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0: happens slowly. It's hard to say that I'd rather stay awake when I'm asleep, because my dreams are bursting at the seams.
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penny lightly. Touchdown. 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

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For my drinks and tips, but most of the time I spent behind these county bars.